0: several sand sculptures at this year's festival were vandalized on Saturday night. The organization is asking anyone who witnessed any suspicious activity in the area that night to contact them. It's also offering a reward for information about the incident. Visit our website for more information. BC Nurses Union members picketed at the Nanaimo Regional General Hospital on Monday as talks are set to begin with a special mediator to help resolve a labor dispute. The union began job action on July 2nd and said its workers will no longer perform non-nursing duties, such as cleaning and answering phones, and would refuse non-essential overtime. Union President Adrian Geer called on the province to listen to nurses, respect them, and invest in strategies to retain and recruit more people.
1: The issues that are faced by nurses here are faced by all nurses. Whether you're a nurse from Comox, Port Alberni, Port Hardy, Victoria, my neck of the woods, which is Brentwood Bay, BC, the struggles are real, and they're the same wherever we go in this province.
0: Geer was in Vancouver Monday afternoon to meet with the bargaining team, as well as the mediator. Pickets are planned at Royal Jubilee Hospital in Victoria Tuesday, starting at 5:30 a.m. BC has approved a height increase for the tailings dam at the Mount Polley mine, which was the site of a massive breach nearly 12 years ago. Our provincial reporter, Emily Joveski, has more.
2: BC's Environment and Mining Ministers greenlit the plan to increase the dam height. It would support ore processing for the mine's Springer Pit expansion, intended to extend the mine's life to 2033. The ministers say the approval came after a comprehensive environmental review. Some nearby First Nations oppose the project, saying they're still living with the impacts of the 2014 dam breach. The breach sent millions of cubic meters of water and waste materials into surrounding waterways in what's considered one of Canada's worst mining disasters. Emily Joveski, Vista News, Victoria.
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0: In sports, it's a night off for the FIFA World Cup, with the semifinals getting started this week. Tuesday's match features France versus Spain. Then on Wednesday, it's England versus Argentina. The winners of the two semifinal matches will face each other on Sunday for the World Cup. And it's MLB All-Star Week at Citizens Bank Park in Philadelphia. Today's festivities feature the Home Run Derby, while the 96th Midsummer Classic goes tomorrow.
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0: Looking at your weather forecast, partly cloudy overnight, low of 12. It's looking sunny for Tuesday with a high of 26, and a chance of showers on Wednesday, high of 27. Currently a mix of sun and cloud at 20 degrees.
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There's some wicked deals up there. Top Shelf Feeds has vouchers up there. 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

0: has had horns. The symphony has horns. But we have devil horns. It's Mag's Metal Moment.
1: Oh, you're waiting for this one. This song and album turned 40 years old this year. It's the third studio album from Metallica. This song was the sole single off the album, praised right out of the gate for its heaviness and length. The whole album just has some of those longer songs that you don't get a lot of anymore. It's worth every extra minute that you get with this one. Couple fun facts about this song. It was recorded at a lower tempo and tune and then later sped up. And this was supposed to allow the instruments to be as tight as possible on the album. It works, but Lars Ulrichalis actually said that it might have worked too well. The instruments sound too tight on this album. Something to think about. The other fun fact is there is an homage to Bowie in this. Can you pick it out? It's today's Metal Moment. Master of Puppets by Metallica on the Jet.

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drama at the sand sculpting competition. Did you see the headline? Somebody went around over the weekend, just a couple days after they started building all these sandcastles in Parksville, and they destroyed a bunch of them. So they had to start all over again. But I do think that they turned out even better than the initial start. It is so incredible what they're doing with sand. I mean, I go to Kai Bay and I try to do the same thing, and I can't believe it doesn't work. This is going on until August 16th. You got plenty of time to get over there and check them all out, but it is incredible to see what they do with it. Entries by donation, and I believe the theme this year is Beauty and the Beast, whatever the artists interpret from that. Pretty cool stuff, and it's an island staple every year.

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6: Hello, it's William Stringer. I've got some very bad news for you. I'm about to give my first event that falls in a burr month. Burr. So that's it. It's all over, basically. Anyway, with that being said, there is a massive silver lining because the event is Fleetwood Magic, the Fleetwood Mac tribute band, and they are coming to the Sid Williams Theatre on Saturday, September the 19th. Now, these folks are seen as one of the premier tribute bands of Fleetwood Mac, and they take this huge responsibility very, very seriously. Like any tribute act that is worth its salt, they have period-specific instruments, costumes, and that all-important immersive feel. So, you may have grown up in this era where you were coming of age. What a fantastic time that must have been. And you just want a good old trip down memory lane. Or maybe you're younger and you want to know what it was like to be born in such a remarkable period of time. This will be a wonderful illuminating window upon that world. God, that sounded fantastic. I'm going to write that down. An illuminating window upon that world. William P. Stringer, 2026. So again, if you like the sound of that, it's Saturday, the 19th of September at 7:30 in the Sid Williams Theatre. For more details, go to the Sid Williams Theatre. The 98.9 Jet FM, I'm William Stringer, and that's what's going on.
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One day closer to everything. There's so much happening this weekend. Wednesday, we have our tailgate party over at Ace Brewing. They're going to have some wicked deals on wings, Trackside Lager as well. Once we've had the Trackside Lager, it's going to make Thursday a lot easier too. 50% off for 24 hours. If you missed it, Half Price Deals is this Thursday. I'll let you know some of those special offers coming up in just a few days as well. But I'm out of here. Dean, taking over for the wind down. Enjoy the rest of your

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Hope your Monday has been going well. It's Dean taking over for Mac on the wind down, also known as the favorite part of my week. Little bonus show for the late hours of the early week. Help get you kick started on the jet.

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John. This is Dean on the jet giving you a reminder to check your canned foods. Because the other day I stopped at that fruit stand on the dike and spent $35 on some peaches, hoping to make a drink for the whole family, Agua Fresca. And it requires sweetened condensed milk. So I opened the can and it's a caramel color and kind of pudding consistency. And I go, huh, well, that looks kind of off. And somebody comments, no, it's probably fine. The high sugar content makes sure that stuff never goes bad. Yeah, so I should have not have listened to that. It tasted awful, and it gave everyone stomach issues. What a waste of some wonderful peaches. I was really upset about that. This is On the Jet.

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All right. I got to tell you something. Yesterday on the Rock Patrol, it was so much fun. I got to explore the Royston Rex. That was really cool. I've never been out there before. But over at the Cumberland Farmers Market, I had a bunch of people attempting to crack into the box, you know, Operation Codebreaker. And this one couple was curious about what it was about. And as I'm explaining the box to them, I start realizing the box has been around for so long that it has its own lore now. Damn. We got to get this thing open, man. This box gets more powerful the longer it takes. This is Dean on the jet.

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5: Thanks for waiting while we cleaned up a bit. Yeah. Oh, you missed a spot. And now back to The Rock. 98.9 Jet FM.

Have you been keeping busy on your weekend and not listening to the Rock Patrol? Was a heck of a weekend going up Mount Washington for the Washington Mountain Music Fair and checking out the Royston Rex. Now that was cool. So that begs the question, where am I headed this weekend? Well, it's going to be pretty market heavy, with the one exclusive to this weekend being the Comox Valley Artisan Market. But the idea behind this one is that it's put on by the artisan for the artisan. Could someone there unlock the box? This is Dean on the jet.

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1: Okay, what do we got for your rock and roll news? Spin Magazine posted this big story about how Coldplay debuted Parachutes this month in the year 2000. And the debate online is epic. Is Coldplay a rock band? No. I don't even have points to argue, but I'm curious to see what the Jet Nation thinks. Coldplay is not a rock band. They're not even in the same wheelhouse as a rock band. They're a pop band. They're good. I'm not saying they're bad. They're just not a rock band. Anyways, what do you think? Have your say. 703-2538. We've talked a lot about the movie Nimrods, which is that Green Day movie. It's going to be in theaters August 14th. And we mentioned earlier that the soundtrack was just basically going to be a best of 22 career-spanning songs by Green Day. Well, now we're learning it's a live album. They're not just doing album tracks. They're doing live songs that were used in the film's production. So it's basically a live album recorded at the Palladium in L.A. Kind of cool. And an update on a Black Sabbath story we talked about a while back. Bill Ward revealed he is using a wheelchair, but he wanted to remind everybody he's not retiring. He's not retired. You will see him out and about and playing the drums. Not retired. So there you go. Live and local, Destroyer with special guests, Frog Eyes from Victoria. Coming to do a show at the Comox Valley Curling Center. That's set to go on the 24th. If you got a gig or a show you want to promote, do it right here on the Rock Blast, 703-2538.
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2: G'day, Nathan from White Altai here. Now that you've all tried to spell Mississippi like TC does, let's find out how it's done.
3: Okay, enough guessing. M-I, crickle letter, I, crickle letter, I, humpback, humpback, I. And now, you all sound like you're from the dirty south.
2: That's nice, TC. 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It's just Australia. 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
3: We got gators. They dangerous.
2: 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It rains spiders, snakes fly, and even a platypus is venomous.
3: 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White Altar, 2420 Cliff Ave.
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Yeah. Oh, man, that is one of the best songs of all time, in my opinion. It just goes so hard. And then something you might not know about Nirvana is that they opened for the Trash back in 1989 in Wisconsin. That's kind of an odd pairing, don't you think? And tickets were $4. What? And then, funny enough, Gord Downie of the Trash would go on to reference Kurt Cobain in what song? Let me know. Hit that Fido Jet text line, 703-2538. 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

You know, even if American teams keep winning the Stanley Cup, it's not like we don't get to benefit from it over here on the island. This is Dean on the Jet. Hurricanes head coach Rod Brindamore from Campbell River and defenseman Dylan Coughlin from Nanaimo have both talked about how much they would like to bring the Cup back home. And let me tell you, getting to see the Cup outside is a way better experience than just watching it sit on a stand in like the Hall of Fame or something. How do I know? Well, I'll tell you in a second. It's actually quite the story.

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More of the songs you live for on The Jet.

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What's going on? This is Dean. Not going to lie to you, I think I threw my voice out singing along to Smell Like Teen Spirit earlier. But I was yapping about the Stanley Cup could be coming over the island this summer, and I can still remember one of the last times the Cup was on the island. I got to see it up close in Port McNeil in 2012 when Willie Mitchell, remember him? He played for the Canucks. He flew in on a helicopter ceremony, the whole shebang. Really cool and a lucky experience to have, especially as a kid. That made it feel that much more special. This is Diener on the Jet.

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Hopefully your Monday was good or at very least bearable. This is Dean on the Jet. And I got some more tunes for you, like this next one from Ghost. Here's the thing about Ghost. You might be missing out on the big part of their listening experience because some of their songs can't be found on certain streaming services, including their cover of Here Comes the Sun by the Beatles, which was originally a Japanese CD exclusive track on their debut album. The More You Know.

0: G'day, Nathan from White Old Tire here. Now that you've all tried to spell Mississippi like TC does, let's find out how it's done.
1: Okay, enough guessing. M-I, crickle letter I, crickle letter I, humpback I. And now, you all sound like you're from the dirty south.
0: That's nice, TC. Back home, we don't have time to spell Australia. It's just Australia. Rest of the time, I'm looking out for what's going to kill me.
1: We got gators. They dangerous.
0: That's cute. It rains spiders, snakes fly, and even a platypus is venomous.
1: I'd rather be at White Owl Tire than Australia, if that's the case. So come down for the deadly deals. White Owl Tire, 2420 Cliff Ave.
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What's going on? It's Dean on your Monday evening, and it's super important to keep that summer body up and running for the beach or maybe a Canada Day parade. So I got back in the gym, and man, you see some funny things there. 10 sets of I've never seen that exercise before, or the dude that's just sitting on the shoulder press machine playing Clash Royale. Unbelievable. 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

Well, your night's about to get a whole lot better. I'm out of here. Don't worry, you won't have too much time to miss me. I'll be back tomorrow. Same bat time, same bat channel. Kenny will be in first thing tomorrow. That guy is an absolute machine. 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I am out of here. Peace.

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1: I'm Wiley Henderson. Comox Valley RCMP are asking for the public's help after a theft on Ryan Road last week. Police say between 11 and 11:30 a.m. on July 7th, a young woman was walking along Ryan Road when a man riding a bicycle approached her from behind and grabbed cash from her hand before continuing north on Ryan Road. The victim was not injured. The suspect is described as a Caucasian man between 30 and 40 years old with dark brown or black hair and a beard. Anyone who witnessed the incident or has dash cam or surveillance video from Ryan Road between 11 and 11:30 a.m. on July 7th is asked to contact Comox Valley RCMP. The Parksville Beach Festival Society says it's deeply disappointed after several sand sculptures at this year's festival were vandalized on Saturday night. The organization is asking anyone who witnessed any suspicious activity in the area that night to contact them. It's also offering a reward for information about the incident. For more information, visit our website. BC Nurses Union members picketed at Nanaimo Regional General Hospital Monday ahead of talks beginning with a special mediator to help resolve a labor dispute. The union began job action on July 2nd and said its workers will no longer perform non-nursing duties such as cleaning and answering phones and would refuse non-essential overtime. Union President Adrienne Geer called on the province to listen to nurses, respect them, and invest in strategies to retain and recruit more people.
2: The issues that are faced by nurses here are faced by all nurses. Whether you're a nurse from Comox, Port Alberni, Port Hardy, Victoria, my neck of the woods, which is Brentwood Bay, BC, the struggles are real, and they're the same wherever we go in this province.
1: The union said plans for further picketing will be paused by the end of today as mediated bargaining between the Nurses Bargaining Association and the Health Employers Association of BC got underway Monday afternoon. And BC has approved a height increase for the tailings dam at the Mount Polly Mine, which was a site of a massive breach nearly 12 years ago. Our provincial reporter Emily Joveski has more.
3: BC's Environment and Mining Ministers greenlit the plan to increase the dam height. It would support ore processing for the mine's Springer Pit expansion, intended to extend the mine's life to 2033. The ministers say the approval came after a comprehensive environmental review. Some nearby First Nations oppose the project, saying they're still living with the impacts of the 2014 dam breach. The breach sent millions of cubic meters of water and waste materials into surrounding waterways in what's considered one of Canada's worst mining disasters. Emily Joveski, Vista News, Victoria.
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5: Checking sports, World Cup action from yesterday. Argentina upends Switzerland 3-1. Today it's France against Spain. Kickoff for that one is at noon. The 2026 MLB All-Star Game goes today, 5 o'clock from Citizens Bank Park in Philadelphia. Jordan Walker of the St. Louis Cardinals won the 2026 Home Run Derby last night. And finally, this is kind of cool. The Vancouver Canucks mascot, Finn, has been the mascot for the last 25 years, and for the first time, he's been nominated for the Mascot Hall of Fame. 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
5: Checking the weather forecast. Sunshine today in a high of 26, a humidex at 30. Tonight, clear skies. We're down to 12. For tomorrow, mix of sun and cloud with a 30% chance of an afternoon shower and a high of 27. And Thursday, overcast but dry with a high of 23. Low tide today goes at 12:20.
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0: Good morning. Coming up Island from Down Island. The guy that you got on there this morning talks too much. He's annoying. Play more music. Thank you.
1: He's a very strange young man.
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4: Good morning, Kenny. 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
0: Good morning, Kenny. How you doing today?
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9: Kenny, what's going on, buddy?
6: Hi, Kenny.
0: Hi, Kenny. Can you hear me?
10: Yo, up and at 'em. How are you? What's shaking, man? Oh, man. Oh, man. Yes, it is Kenny. Back after took the long weekend. I gotta tell you, man, taking that Monday off, nice. But you know what? Big guy. Because you always think like, what would life be at the 4-day work week? Now you hear this. I don't think I'll ever live. I don't think it'll ever happen in my lifetime. But there are some countries that are experimenting with the 4-day work week. And well, it's not even experimenting at this point. They've been doing the 4-day work week for 2 years or something like that. And I always thought if it was a 4-day weekend or 4-day work week, we'd all have a choice, right? Like, what day we take off? Do we take the Monday or do we take the Friday? And that would be like a company-to-company thing. Totally wrong. The 4-day work week experiment works like this. You go Monday, Tuesday, then you're off on Wednesday, Thursday, Friday. And the whole idea of it is, and this is where the concept actually, I go, now that's interesting. The Wednesday, it's not supposed to be treated as like a day off. It's supposed to be treated as your day to do like yard work and that kind of stuff, like chores. And then that means you get a weekend. You get a full weekend, like the Saturday and the Sundays. All you, baby. It's all you, man. No yard work, no chores, no laundry. You do that on Wednesday. So I'm like, oh, you're going to give us the 4-day, the 3-day weekend, but really not. You're giving us a 2-day weekend and a chore day. I don't know what the better concept is. Regardless, I will say, this is going to sound like a really stupid statement. Yesterday, during the day, I went, I should have worked today. I should have went to work. Like, what's happening to me? It's crazy. Anyways, sorry about that. Missing yesterday. Did get some messages about running some of the older stuff that we've had on the show, some of the older topics. That's kind of like yin or yang. Like, some people like that. Some Jet Nation members like it, and other Jet Nation members can't stand it. We'll have to, next time I take a date, we should do a poll before we do it and see what we want to do. Anyways, we'll have some fun today. It's not Monday. No way, baby. I shouldn't brag that I got a 4-day work week, right? Get a hold of us, 703-2538. That's the phone number. Then the text machine, 703-2538. Same number. Magical text machine. Fido text machine. Keep that coming. Keep that thing busy. And then strongly worded letters, emails, memes. Love the memes. Kenny at jetfmrocks.ca. The playlist is definitely a good one. We got some Huey Lewis coming up, some Sum 41. Boss put it together pretty well. And we start with just a gem of the 90s. Just a gem of the 90s. The one that missed the Nirvana craze, right? I think Screaming Trees might have been bigger. I Nearly Lost You from the single soundtrack. Let's go. You're on the Jet.

So Huey Lewis was on that podcast with Michael Rosenbaum, another guy who played Lex Luthor on Smallville. Says basically he's deaf. Like, basically he's deaf. But he has a really good hearing aid.

0: your call, your texts, your thoughts, your rock. 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
1: All right, before we get to our smile of the day, I gotta put on the Unsolved Mysteries hat here. Actually, where I should have probably had the music prepared to make it a lot better. Here we go. I found it. Okay, so hard flex. Over the weekend, I was down in Victoria. I did a triathlon, right? And listen, I'm just trying to stay alive in this thing. Well, there was a lady in front of me, and I chased her all day long. All day long. And to the point where I was, like, under my breath cursing at this lady, like, I just want to catch this lady. Just want to. Anyway, she beat me by, like, a minute or something like that. So, driving home, crying because my body is falling apart. My wife's laughing at me. Real funny. I start looking at the results. And lo and behold, you know, there's people from all over the place at this thing, right? And I'm thinking, like, the person that came in two ahead of me was from, like, Gatineau, Quebec. You know, the person behind me was from Kelowna. You know, all these wonderful places all around the world. Well, the lady that I was chasing all day long, Comox. She's from Comox. So if anybody knows a Shannon Jones, I'm like, hey, cool last name. We could be related. Tell Shannon to call me. I don't know if I want to say congratulations or I dislike you, Shannon Jones. I just like, it just made me laugh that it was Comox. I was like, we should have been running together and chatting about how much we love the community and how we're getting a new restaurant and, you know, local gossip and that kind of stuff. Nope, couldn't catch her. Couldn't catch her. Anyways, if you know Shannon, tell her to call me. I tried, Shannon. All right, let's do your smile of the day. Classic, Gary Shanling this morning. Remember Gary?
2: As long as I've been doing stand-up, I've talked about dating. Now I'm involved in a relationship because I figured, hey, what could be worse than dating? So... No, I'm very loyal in a relationship. You know, any relationship, even when I go out with my mom, I don't look at other moms, you know? I don't go, ooh, I wonder what her macaroni and cheese tastes like. Even when I'm playing with my friend's dog, I feel like I'm cheating on my dog. I swear to God, I feel like, come on, with there's dog hair all over me. My dog goes, where the hell have you been? You go, I was at the barber shop. This is human hair. I swear. Oh. The ball once. And I'm trying to make this relationship work because, you know, I think that's the key to the whole thing. You know, I think you date for a while, you're in a relationship, eventually in your life you have to get married because you just have to at some point in your life. You have to. That's how I feel. That's probably what I'll say at the ceremony. I'll probably go, I have to. No, it's I do, Gary. No, I have to. Trust me, it's an internal pressure. I'll explain it to you at the reception.
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1: We jump into the community spotlight here. We haven't chatted with Greg from Downtown Business Association in a while. We'll get him on the radio here. First, Shinedown on the Jet

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1: All right, let's check in with Greg Chadwick, the Downtown Courtney BIA. Good morning.
2: Good morning, Kenny. How you doing today?
1: I'm great. Summertime is in full effect, and obviously Downtown Courtney is the place to be.
2: It sure is. We have events galore. Shopping for anything you might want to have and services that you might need. So we're excited about the summertime here in downtown.
1: All right, let's chat a little bit about Pulse on the Plaza, because this is a recurring thing that happens and it gets better and better every time we do it.
2: It really does. So Pulse, this is the fourth year for Pulse on the Plaza. We kicked it off in June. We have the next event happening here on July 24th. And we take over Duncan Avenue in front of the art gallery. Musicians, artists, vendors, they come in and just light the place up. It's a free to attend and just an incredible party, positive atmosphere for everyone to enjoy.
1: Now, I wanted to throw it out there. If you're a musician and you want to take part in this, what do you suggest we do?
2: A great way to go is either to get in touch with myself at Downtown Courtney. You can go to downtowncourtney.com and contact through the website, or through CV Arts, one of our partner organizations that help put this together. They are orchestrating it and bringing talent in, and we would love to hear from new artists.
1: And volunteers, you guys good to go, or?
2: We are. Again, reach out if you're interested in volunteering. There's always room for extra hands, but I'm grateful to say that we've got a great team put together for this one.
1: Yeah, that's amazing. All right, now let's shift from Pulse in the Plaza, which is going to be great, to the Market Days.
2: Yeah, the following day. Market Day is taking over Downtown Courtney. We're going to shut the streets down from 5th Street. Will be closed from Cliff up to Fitzgerald. Then England and Duncan will be closed as well from 4th over to 6th. We're going to have all your favorite local businesses putting on promotions, discounts, coming out into the street, guest vendors showing up with all of their fantastic wares, food trucks, a couple stages set up with music, art, and entertainment, and it will be from 9 a.m. till 5 p.m., just action-packed.
1: Yeah, it's a great time. It always is.
2: I love it. 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
2: This is what's happening in July. 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

0: Howard with a home run right here. Is that enough? Jordan Walker wins it!
1: Come on, baby!
2: And then he gets booed. Philadelphia, not happy. A St. Louis Cardinal went in the home run derby last night. You know, we had a huge discussion. I can't remember how long ago it was. What is the best sound in sports? And I think we settled on the swish of a basketball, like just a sweet, sweet sound. And we debated back and forth, like the slap of a puck, the catch of a ball, the crack of the bat. I think that was second. But man, watching that home run derby, that. The sound is better than anything. That is just so great. And then I think, I was like, what could be the next debate on that? It's like, out of all the skills competitions, the home run derby versus the dunk, the slam dunk competition versus what in hockey? I always like the shooter tutor, where they got to hit the targets. That's always cool. The skating competition, fastest skater is always fun. But unfortunately, that's the one area where the NHL is third in the list, I think. When it comes to the extras that happen at the All-Star break. Home run derby, slam dunk competition. Slam dunk competition, I think, wins it. That's always fun. You don't even have to be a basketball fan to think that's cool. Home run derby can get a little bit repetitive. And then the skills competition at the NHL All-Star break, it's kind of a bit of everything, right? Anyhow, All-Star game tonight, if you care. I don't know if I'm going to watch. I imagine I'll check it out for a little bit, but it's always... It is what it is, right? And MLB All-Star Game. Anyhow, kind of a quiet sports day. Other than that, we got some World Cup action, but there you go.
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2: You know, I still haven't done that yet. Lived here a while. I should get that done. Like, I keep saying it. Every summer I'll be like, I'll take that off the list, and I'm done it. Shout out to the crew at Blue Tuke. They do an amazing job. Always the first place you go if you want to try something new, I'll tell you that. I've bought a lot of stuff that still gets used. Scorpions. This is tube float music. Might be a bit early, but still. Today, Humidex is going to be at 30. It'd be a good day to do it. Get out there, have some fun.

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1: Well, I was hoping that I'd come back from a couple days off and learn that the box had been broken, but not that I know of. No emails. Did you try it this weekend?
0: Whiskey.

0: forgot to turn my mic on. I was sitting there talking and nobody was listening. Nickelback on the Jet. Crazy Mike, every year, every summer, his wife and his daughter, they take a trip together, leaves Mike at home batching it. You're batching it, buddy.
1: First thing I did is went and bought the first batch of corn on the cob.
0: How many are you going to eat per sitting?
1: Well, I bought six yesterday, so that might last me 3 days. It might.
0: That's like two a day.
1: That's all.
0: Corn on the cob is one of those things where it really shows that my lack of control is definitely high. You know what I mean? It's got to be eaten.
1: Well, like I say, it might last 3 days.
0: Yeah, there we go.
1: It might be finished tonight.
0: When you have six, do you make them all at the same time?
1: Yes, I do.
0: Wait, okay, then you don't eat one. Do you just leave it on the counter or do you put it in the fridge?
1: I keep the lid on it, put it in the pot, just keep it there, but drain the water off.
0: What happens at my house, like I'll make three, right? And I only eat two at dinner. I'll just leave mm-hmm. the one on a plate in the kitchen, right on the counter, mm-hmm. and then like 8 o'clock at night, I'll walk in there, I'll just eat that thing cold, like a chocolate bar.
1: Oh, okay.
0: Yeah.
1: No, I won't. I'm gonna heat it back up. Like throw it in the microwave, throw the butter on it, and away I go.
0: All right. Well, we'll see how long you got. You got six pieces. You got six corn on the cobs. Let's see how long they last.
1: Right. I'm thinking that today will be the other four. That's what I'm thinking.
0: That a boy.
1: Mm-hmm.
0: And you got the MLB All-Star game to watch today.
1: Correct.
0: Are you gonna watch?
1: I might.
0: Corn on the cob and the MLB All-Star game sounds like a great evening.
1: Yeah, yesterday was the home run contest, which was kind of cool.
0: Yeah, it's always fun to watch, eh?
1: Yeah.
0: All right, buddy. Well, that's an interesting study. We'll see how long the corn on the cob lasts, but I don't think there'll be any left tomorrow morning.
1: Yeah, okay. All right.
0: Thanks, buddy. He started out saying, oh, it'll last me 3 days, and then it'll probably be gone by tonight. Well played.
2: Kenny in the morning. 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
0: Man, oh man. 6 o'clock flew by, eh? We'll wrap up the hour. We got a news update coming up for you. Wiley's in today to do the news. Getting us there, Edward Vedder, Hard Sun. You're on the Jet morning.

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1: I'm Wiley Henderson. Comox Valley RCMP are asking for the public's help after a theft on Ryan Road last week. Police say between 11 and 11:30 a.m. on July 7th, a young woman was walking along Ryan Road when a man riding a bicycle approached her from behind and grabbed cash from her hand before continuing north on Ryan Road. The victim was not injured. The suspect is described as a Caucasian man between 30 and 40 years old with dark brown or black hair and a beard. Anyone who witnessed the incident or has dash cam or surveillance video from Ryan Road between 11 and 11:30 a.m. on July 7th is asked to contact Comox Valley RCMP. The Parksville Beach Festival Society says it's deeply disappointed after several sand sculptures at this year's festival were vandalized on Saturday night. The organization is asking anyone who witnessed any suspicious activity in the area that night to contact them. It's also offering a reward for information about the incident. For more information, visit our website. BC Nurses Union members picketed at Nanaimo Regional General Hospital Monday ahead of talks beginning with a special mediator to help resolve a labor dispute. The union began job action on July 2nd and said its workers will no longer perform non-nursing duties such as cleaning and answering phones and would refuse non-essential overtime. Union President Adrienne Geer called on the province to listen to nurses, respect them, and invest in strategies to retain and recruit more people.
2: The issues that are faced by nurses here are faced by all nurses. Whether you're a nurse from Comox, Port Alberni, Port Hardy, Victoria, my neck of the woods, which is Brentwood Bay, BC, the struggles are real, and they're the same wherever we go in this province.
1: The union said plans for further picketing will be paused by the end of today as mediated bargaining between the Nurses Bargaining Association and the Health Employers Association of BC got underway Monday afternoon. And BC has approved a height increase for the tailings dam at the Mount Polly mine, which was a site of a massive breach nearly 12 years ago. Our provincial reporter Emily Joveski has more.
3: BC's Environment and Mining Ministers greenlit the plan to increase the dam height. It would support ore processing for the mine's Springer Pit expansion, intended to extend the mine's life to 2033. The ministers say the approval came after a comprehensive environmental review. Some nearby First Nations oppose the project, saying they're still living with the impacts of the 2014 dam breach. The breach sent millions of cubic meters of water and waste materials into surrounding waterways in what's considered one of Canada's worst mining disasters. Emily Joveski, Vista News, Victoria.
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7: Checking sports, World Cup action from yesterday. Argentina upends Switzerland 3-1. 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
7: Checking the weather forecast. Sunshine today in a high of 26. A humidex at 30. Tonight, clear skies. We're down to 12. For tomorrow, mix of sun and cloud with a 30% chance of an afternoon shower and a high of 27. And Thursday, overcast but dry with a high of 23. Low tide today goes at 12:20.
8: A playlist that was crafted with you in mind. A playlist that says,
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10: Everything you were, everything you've done has come to this.
8: Kenny in the Morning on the Jet.

0: Hey, who's this?
1: Brian.
0: What's up, buddy?
1: So, we were talking subs the other day.
0: Yes. Oh, subs. Subway sandwiches. Like, yeah, what do you got?
1: Well, I was getting my coffee yesterday morning at McDonald's on Clip, and what do I behold and see across the street is a Firehouse Subs minivan.
0: Yeah, well, I was told that the old Tim Hortons is going to be a Firehouse Subs.
1: Okay, so yeah, I was just validating that. I think you're right.
0: Look at this, man. So what were they? Were they just driving down Cliff?
1: No, they were parked there, like as if somebody lived there.
0: I thought maybe it would be funny if this Firehouse Subs van was going to McDonald's to get some grub.
1: Yeah, right. But yeah, no, I saw it yesterday. I meant to get a picture of it, but I couldn't, and it's not there this morning. So maybe they were just like in town for, I don't know.
0: Scoping it
1: sure
0: out?
1: The restaurants, yeah, scoping it out, make sure that the restaurant's in fine order. But yeah, I think you're right, dude.
0: This is good news. I love it. More variety.
1: All right, we'll talk to you later.
0: Now, when you find out about the Quiznos, when that's opening, let us know.
1: Yeah, I can't wait for the Quiznos.
0: I know. Look at this recon. You're out there doing recon for us.
1: Right on. Have a good day.
0: You too, brother. We need to get a date. We need to get a date, man. That would be pretty cool to get a date when these places are going to open. Oh, actually, great. Hang on. I had my notes. Hang on a second. I think it's today. See if I have a better professional. Here it is. Liberty Kitchen, Courtney. Doors open today, apparently, at 4 p.m. Now, I did read this on Facebook. So, do we believe it? Actually, I think that's legit, though. If anybody has anything, we like to call those unsolved mysteries. What else, man? Give us some gossip. I love community gossip. Isn't it the best? I'm a child, I know. Arctic Monkeys, you're on the Jet. Good morning, 710.

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1: No issues with the Humidex. Because I do.
0: I did not say a thing about the Humidex. It is there is Humidex in the forecast today. Hang on. What's the official forecast? What did I say? It was 27? No, high of 26 today. Humidex making it feel like 30. I will not complain about the Humidex today because you got to admit, up until today, we've only had a quick stretch of really hot weather. And I bought that air conditioner, that second air conditioner. So I kind of want to use it. But then at the same time, you look at the rest of the province, they're talking heat dome and all that stuff. Not good. So I won't complain about the Humidex. But and then the rest of the week, like tomorrow, chance of showers, high of 27. Humidex really not a factor. By Thursday, overcast 23. No Humidex, not even the Environment Canada thing. Did they say anything about Humidex? A little bit tomorrow, but so I think one day stretch, not that bad. I've been waiting for like a really, really hot day. I like to eat pizza at Comox Marina and hopefully see a whale while I eat my pizza. But it just hasn't been that hot. So that'll be today. Anyhow, thanks for the text, 250. I do appreciate it because I'm stuck between a hard place, right? If I complain about the Humidex, I take a bunch of chirps for that. If I don't complain about the Humidex, somebody's got to do it. So you are doing the complaining for me, and I appreciate that. Thank you. Thank you very much. Thornley, so far so good. It's the theme of the summer, right? So far so good. Been good. 719, you're on the

0: Oh, my gosh. We have to give a Canadian-wide Sandler here. This is from Rob. He actually emailed me this story. Thanks, Rob. Do appreciate it. You can fire those emails off. Kenny@jetfmrocks.ca. The average Canadian only uses their barbecue 13 times a year. So he was suggesting a Sandler for all of us.
1: You blew it!
0: I think when you break that number down, 13, it doesn't seem like a lot, but for some Canadians, that's not bad, right? A little low. I'd like to see that number at, like, if you have a nice barbecue, I mean, you got to be up in those numbers, like 50 to 60 times a year. And like I've always said, barbecuing in the winter is just that much better. So 13 times a year, if you have the barbecue, yeah. I mean, and like, I know we can make an argument for expensive groceries. I get that. But you can do hot dogs. That counts as barbecuing, right? Gotta love a hot dog on a barbecue. So yeah, 13, I guess that's worthy of a Canadian-wide Sandler. I have not been smelling a lot of barbecue as of late, the last couple of days in the neighborhood. Not sure why. We'll see what today brings, because it's going to be a really nice day, right? A little bit hot today. So we'll see. Anyhow, 13 times. Yeah, I guess we should probably up those numbers. Out of curiosity, quick post-it note poll here. What would you say your number is? If you have a barbecue, would you say it's above that Canadian average of 13? Let's just do quick yes or no, above the average. 703-2538 and call it in. You can fire us a text, the Fido text machine. And again, love those. Anytime you see something like that you want us to talk about, email us the link. We'll talk about it. Definitely. Kenny@jetfmrocks.ca.
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0: some interesting kind of response on this quick Jet Nation posted no poll we had, which was surprising. This article saying the average Canadian with a barbecue, because there's a lot of households that don't have a barbecue, the average with a barbecue only runs the barbecue 13 times a year. We got to get those numbers up. Now, Mike, he messaged, oh, that's the Nanaimo Mike too, isn't it? Anyways, he says all year long, at least 3 or 4 times a week. But here's the problem. We have to exclude a guy like Nanaimo Mike on that because he's snapped a picture of his rig and he's an above average barbecue guy. I mean, this setup that he's got, if I could, I don't even know. We got a smoker. We got all kinds of stuff hooked up. This is a major, major setup. He's like the Gordon Ramsay of barbecue equipment. So we're talking the average household with a half decent barbecue. Not like this guy could be doing ribs and doing them at a rib show or something like that. So we have to take you out of the fold there, buddy. 703-2538. You have an average barbecue. Like, let's say it's a barbecue you bought, you know, under 500 bucks. Let's go there. Under 500 bucks. How many times are you using that a year? I would think we're saying 50 to 60 times a year. You have it. It's there. Hot dogs, hamburgers. Doesn't have to be the high-end, steak and all that stuff. How many times a year is it above the Canadian average of 13? At first, I was like, oh, that's not that bad. But then now I'm thinking about it, talking about it. I'm like, that's ridiculously low. That definitely is worth a Canadian-wide Sandler, for sure. Let's do another one here.
1: You blew it!
0: We got to up those numbers big time.
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0: How goes your Tuesday? Hope well. Thinking about summer, Humidex, summer songs. 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
1: Hey, new Nickelback music on the way, and the boss just posted some of it on the Jet Nation Facebook page. Yeah, it's good. It's really good. I actually like it better than the last single. Check it out, though, and we definitely want to know what you think. 703-2538. Okay, smile of the day. Gary Shandling, classic comedy.
2: As long as I've been doing stand-up, I've talked about dating. Now I'm involved in a relationship because I figured, hey, what could be worse than dating? So, no, I'm very loyal in a relationship. You know, any relationship, even when I go out with my mom, I don't look at other moms, you know? I don't go, ooh, I wonder what her macaroni and cheese tastes like. Even when I'm playing with my friend's dog, I feel like I'm cheating on my dog. I swear to God, I feel like, come on, with there's dog hair all over me. My dog goes, where the hell have you been? You go, I was at the barber shop. This is human hair. I swear. All right, I threw the ball once. And I'm trying to make this relationship work because, you know, I think that's the key to the whole thing. You know, I think you date for a while, you're in a relationship. Eventually in your life, you have to get married because you just have to at some point in your life. You have to. That's how I feel. That's probably what I'll say at the ceremony. I'll probably go, I have to. No, it's I do, Gary. No, I have to. Trust me, it's an internal pressure. I'll explain it to you at the reception.
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3: Wow, this is an interesting text message. It says, BBQing is overrated. That's it. That's the text. Barbecuing is overrated. That everybody is allowed to have, everybody has an opinion, and that's awesome. It's kind of a ridiculous opinion. I don't mean to be mean. I try to call this person back. They didn't answer, which is fine. I get it. I wouldn't want to talk on the radio either if I said such a thing. Barbecuing is overrated. How do you mean? I mean, everything's just a little bit better in a barbecue, is it not? Hey, might be your thing, barbecuing overrated. Interesting. Anyways, the whole reason why we're talking about this is this new stat. It wasn't even my, it was sent to us. And thank you for that. An article, I think it was Globe and Mail. And it said, national average, 13% of Canadians with barbecues, or no, only those, let me restate this, I'm all over the place. Canadians that have a barbecue average 13 times a year use. That's way under what I figured it would have been. If you have a barbecue, I can understand you all, I just don't have one, I live in an apartment. It's not that the amount of barbecues, it's just those with barbecue, only 13 times a year. Barbecuing overrated. Anyways, what do you think? 703-2538.

8:55, we're going to wrap the hour. Wiley in for a news update to get us there. Kings of Leon. You, somebody. What a gorgeous morning. It's going to be hot today. Humidex at 30. No complaints. I'm not complaining. Kiddo, enjoy it.

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1: I'm Wiley Henderson. Comox Valley RCMP are asking for the public's help after a theft on Ryan Road last week. Police say between 11 and 11:30 a.m. on July 7th, a young woman was walking along Ryan Road when a man riding a bicycle approached her from behind and grabbed cash from her hand before continuing north on Ryan Road. The victim was not injured. The suspect is described as a Caucasian man between 30 and 40 years old with dark brown or black hair and a beard. Anyone who witnessed the incident or has dash cam or surveillance video from Ryan Road between 11 and 11:30 a.m. on July 7th is asked to contact Comox Valley RCMP. The Parksville Beach Festival Society says it's deeply disappointed after several sand sculptures at this year's festival were vandalized on Saturday night. The organization is asking anyone who witnessed any suspicious activity in the area that night to contact them. It's also offering a reward for information about the incident. For more information, visit our website. BC Nurses Union members picketed at Nanaimo Regional General Hospital Monday ahead of talks beginning with a special mediator to help resolve a labor dispute. The union began job action on July 2nd and said its workers will no longer perform non-nursing duties such as cleaning and answering phones and would refuse non-essential overtime. Union President Adrienne Gear called on the province to listen to nurses, respect them, and invest in strategies to retain and recruit more people.
2: The issues that are faced by nurses here are faced by all nurses. Whether you're a nurse from Comox, Port Alberni, Port Hardy, Victoria, my neck of the woods, which is Brentwood Bay, BC, the struggles are real, and they're the same wherever we go in this province.
1: The union said plans for further picketing will be paused by the end of today as mediated bargaining between the Nurses Bargaining Association and the Health Employers Association of BC got underway Monday afternoon. And BC has approved a height increase for the tailings dam at the Mount Polly mine, which was a site of a massive breach nearly 12 years ago. Our provincial reporter Emily Joveski has more.
3: BC's Environment and Mining Ministers greenlit the plan to increase the dam height. It would support ore processing for the mine's Springer Pit expansion, intended to extend the mine's life to 2033. The ministers say the approval came after a comprehensive environmental review. Some nearby First Nations oppose the project, saying they're still living with the impacts of the 2014 dam breach. The breach sent millions of cubic meters of water and waste materials into surrounding waterways in what's considered one of Canada's worst mining disasters. Emily Joveski, Vista News, Victoria.
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5: Good morning. This is Rob Wolf from Odden Brown. In the U.S., consumer prices rose by 3.5% annually in June. This was less than expected, helped by easing energy prices. J.P. Morgan posted a record quarterly profit. Revenue was up 28% compared to a year ago. And increased Middle East tensions are pushing up the price of oil. On the markets, the Canadian TSX is up 192 points. The Dow Jones has added 66, and the Nasdaq has gained 118 points. The Canadian dollar is stronger at 71.12 US. 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
7: Checking the weather forecast. Sunshine today and a high of 26, a humidex at 30. Tonight, clear skies. We're down to 12. For tomorrow, mix of sun and cloud with a 30% chance of an afternoon shower and a high of 27. And Thursday, overcast but dry with a high of 23. Low tide today goes at 12:20.
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0: 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Kenny in the morning on the Jet.

0: Now, we got this call earlier this morning. I want to replay it because there's some cool stuff going on in the community. Well, check this out.
1: Hey, morning. How's it going?
0: Going great. Who's this?
1: Brian.
0: What's up, buddy?
1: So, we were talking subs the other day.
0: Yes. Oh, subs. Subway sandwiches. Like, yeah, what do you got?
1: Well, I was getting my coffee yesterday morning at McDonald's on Clip, and what do I behold and see across the street is a Firehouse Subs minivan.
0: Yeah, well, I was told that the old Tim Hortons is going to be a Firehouse Subs.
1: Okay, so yeah, I was just validating that. I think you're right.
0: Look at this, man. So what were they? Were they just driving down Cliff?
1: No, they were parked there, like as if somebody lived there.
0: Oh, I thought maybe it would be funny if this Firehouse Subs van was going to McDonald's to get some grub.
1: Yeah, right. But yeah, no, I saw it yesterday. I meant to get a picture of it, but I couldn't, and it's not there this morning. So maybe they were just like in town for, I don't know.
0: Scoping it out?
1: Making sure that restaurants in fine order. But yeah, I think you're right, dude.
0: This is good news. I love it. More variety.
1: All right, we'll talk to you later.
0: Now, when you find out about the Quiznos, when that's opening, let us know.
1: Yeah, I can't wait for the Quiznos.
0: I know. Look at this recon. You're out there doing recon for us.
1: Right on. Have a good day.
0: All right. So that call came in earlier, and then I got a bunch of messages about different dates for that Quiznos. But we do know, and because it's from their Facebook page, that Liberty Kitchen apparently is opening today, 4 o'clock. So this is what I'm wondering. Now, I thought about it. I was like, should we go? But I don't know. Probably wait a couple days, right? They're going to be pretty busy. But I want to know if anybody is involved. Are you at least going to get those giant scissors and cut a ribbon or something? Like, we got to do a ribbon, don't we? I mean, I think anytime something new opens in town, we got to have a ribbon. We got to have a ribbon. And if anytime we have to do a groundbreaking, gold shovel. I saw these, honestly, I was at the dollar store, and I saw these little, like, shovels. I was like, we should buy some of those, paint them gold, just keep them around. Hey, we're opening this up. Golden shovel. But the big scissors, where would you even get a pair of big scissors? I'm not even kidding. Probably Amazon, maybe? I don't know where there'd be a local place that would sell. I'm not just talking about, I'm talking about the giant ones you'd use for a ribbon cutting ceremony. Anyhow, if you know anything about Liberty Kitchen, it's apparently opening today. I will say to the staff, good luck. Like, this is go time. Thank you. We appreciate it. We know it's probably the first day on the job, right? But the big scissors. Are we doing a ribbon cutting? Anybody know anything? 703-2538. Need some help with that one.

Man, oh man, getting lots of text messages here. I'm trying to decipher them all about dates, getting all kinds. Lots of people excited about the sub game in the CV. It's going to be pretty epic in the next couple of weeks for sure. Whitesnake, the deeper the love on the jet.

0: night, I just had a chat with my daughter. She called my cell phone. And she said, what's that bit you do where if somebody messes up? I said, oh, a Sandler? She goes, yeah. Kind of played out bit, Dad. But anyhow, I think there's a Sandler that's deserved to a group of girls I met yesterday. I said, whoa. Okay, what? Break it down for me. She met a group of girls, and they were from Nanaimo. And she said, oh, that's cool. My parents live in Courtney. And their reaction was, oh, Courtney's boring. What? I said, Piper, I'm offended. She said, I know. That's why you should do that played out bit that you do on the radio. So to those that group from Nanaimo, listen, I don't ever want to start trouble with our good friends from Nanaimo. We got Nanaimo Mike, loud, proud, member of the Jet Nation. You know, even Trucker Lee's more towards that way. I don't want to start beef, but come on now. Don't be saying we're boring. That's not cool. So I've always fought this. Got to give Nanaimo the Sandler.
1: You blew it!
0: Oh, I know. It stings. Because I'm a Nanaimo supporter. But when I get secondhand information, gossip about us, it's like it's the cafeteria in high school all over again. Hey, Nanaimo, watch it.
1: You blew it!
0: We are definitely not boring. I take offense to that. Anyways, it's not a played out bit. My kid kind of insulted me in the same point, too, didn't she? Anyhow, what are you going to do, right? Tesla on the Jet morning.

0: it's 30 today.
1: Yeah, well, yeah, going to be a nice hot day. We get to say when the Humidex does hit 30, it's almost, I think it's a legal requirement that the chucklehead on the radio says the standard line. Stay hydrated. Yeah, got to stay hydrated. Humidex at 30.
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1: Hey, we're going to jump into the community spotlight coming up here. There's lots going on in downtown Courtney. We'll get all the details. Seether getting us there. It's called Tonight's on the Jet. Good morning.

0: The Jets Community Spotlight with Kenny in the Morning.
1: All right, let's check in with Greg Chadwick, the Downtown Courtney BIA. Good morning.
2: Good morning, Kenny. How are you doing today?
1: I'm great. Summertime is in full effect, and obviously Downtown Courtney is the place to be.
2: It sure is. We have events galore, shopping for anything you might want to have, and services that you might need. So we're excited about the summertime here in downtown.
1: All right, let's chat a little bit about Pulse on the Plaza, because this is a recurring thing that happens, and it gets better and better every time we do it.
2: It really does. So Pulse, this is the fourth year for Pulse on the Plaza. We kicked it off in June. We have the next event happening here on July 24th, and we take over Duncan Avenue in front of the art gallery. Musicians, artists, vendors, they come in and just light the place up. It's a free to attend and just an incredible party, positive atmosphere for everyone to enjoy.
1: Now, I wanted to throw it out there. If you're a musician and you want to take part in this, what do you suggest we do?
2: A great way to go is either to get in touch with myself at Downtown Courtney. You can go to downtowncourtney.com and contact through the website, or through CV Arts, one of our partner organizations that help put this together. They are orchestrating it and bringing talent in, and we would love to hear from new artists.
1: And volunteers, you guys good to go? Or
2: we are. Again, reach out if you're interested in volunteering. There's always room for extra hands, but I'm grateful to say that we've got a great team put together for this one.
1: Yeah, it's amazing. All right, now let's shift from Pulse in the Plaza, which is going to be great, to the Market Days.
2: Yeah, the following day, Market Day is taking over Downtown Courtney. We're going to shut the streets down from 5th Street. It'll be closed from Cliff up to Fitzgerald. Then England and Duncan will be closed as well from 4th over to 6th. We're going to have all your favorite local businesses putting on promotions, discounts, coming out into the street, guest vendors showing up with all of their fantastic wares, food trucks, a couple stages set up with music, art, and entertainment, and it will be from 9 a.m. till 5 p.m., just action-packed.
1: Yeah, it's a great time. It always is.
2: I love it. And again, this is the 54th year for Market Day, and as you said, it gets bigger and better every year, so we've had a lot of time for it to build. Thousands of people come down, and it's nothing but good times. The businesses in Downtown Courtney, it's just their way of saying thank you to everyone who supports them through the year, and a way to give great offers and discounts and show you all the new stuff.
1: All right. If we want to know what's going on with the Downtown Business Association, what do we do?
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0: Man, the snare drum in that song's great. They need to come back together and do something, eh? It's been, what, 20 years? Serial Joe, Mistake, what a great song. New metal classic and Canadian at that. 8:36, good morning. Hopefully your Tuesday's off to a fabulous start. It's going to be hot today. But the forecast is weird, right? Because today, 28, something like that, with the Humidex at 30, cool. But then a bit of rain possibly tomorrow. By Thursday, we're like 22 or something like that. Overcast. So one scorcher and then back to doable. Is that what we want to call the forecast? Point is, enjoy today. Take a walk. Keep the jet on and keep cool, I guess.
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0: Let's grab this one. Go for it.
1: Hey, Kenny, it's Dave here. Yes, I do have a swimming pool in my backyard.
0: All right. So say you say to the neighbor, your neighbor, you say, hey, use the pool whenever you want, right?
1: Okay.
0: Should the neighbor text you every time they go over to use the pool?
1: I think so, yes.
0: Yeah, just like a text saying, hey, I'm in the backyard. I'm using the pool.
1: Sure, yeah.
0: Okay. Just checking.
1: And I'd be good with that.
0: Yeah, you'd be okay with the text?
1: Yep.
0: I just think at that point, if there's something changes and you have to say, no, you can't use a pool, it'd be really awkward, right?
1: Not really.
0: All right, fair deal.
1: Yeah, no, something changes, it wouldn't be awkward.
0: All right, appreciate the take on this one.
1: Okay, take care, Kenny.
0: Thank you. I sent a TikTok. Lady says, neighbor says, I can use the pool all summer long, no problem. And then it got back to her saying the neighbor was a little offended that there wasn't a text sent every time they went. And now it's just like, that's what I was saying. And now it's just an all around awkward situation. So now I guess so we have somebody who had a pool and is like, yeah, fire the text, please. Now somebody who's got that permission from their neighbor. I'd like to have that permission from a neighbor. That'd be a nice one. 703-2538. Any thoughts on this one? This is a real summer debate, isn't it? And it's weird here because we are surrounded by the swimming opportunities. You know, this might be a better bit if we were, you know, somewhere inland, like on the mainland somewhere. But here we're pretty fortunate. If we can't use a backyard pool, we're good. We got lakes, we got oceans, we got all of it. But as for pool owners, thoughts on this one? 703-2538. Probably kind of an interesting question.
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0: 250, no namer. I would expect a phone call and a post-text. Text, rather. Okay, so you have a pool. And you say to your neighbor, hey, neighbor, love ya. Use the pool whenever you want. We've established what the rule is. Do we say, I have to text every time I'm going? Do I need to call? Hey, I'm going to take you up on that. I'm going to use the pool today. You know, it can get awkward. Any thoughts on this one? 703-2538. The pre-phone call and the post-text. Fair, I guess. It's your pool. It's just that blanket statement at the beginning of it, right? Hey, neighbor, use the pool whenever you want. Man, oh, man. Thoughts on this one? Let's play The Clash. 8:52 on The Jet. Morning.

0: Check this out. It's kind of cool.
1: One more to tie, two to win it. Oh, we are tied. Oh, man. Jordan Walker can upend the whole thing as one of the longest shots on the board with a home run right here.
0: So that was the home run derby last night. The all-star game is today. I was trying to think, do you remember when we had that huge discussion about what the best sound in sports was? And I want to say we all agreed that like the winning sound was the swish of a basketball. Or was it the crack of a bat? I can't remember. All I know is watching that home run derby, that crack of that bat, man, that just sounds so good in the ears. But the swish, again, I remember it was a big debate we had with the Jet Nation. It was fun. We'll get you a news update after Prism on the Jet.

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1: I'm Wiley Henderson. Comox Valley RCMP are asking for the public's help after a theft on Ryan Road last week. Police say between 11 and 11:30 a.m. on July 7th, a young woman was walking along Ryan Road when a man riding a bicycle approached her from behind and grabbed cash from her hand before continuing north on Ryan Road. The victim was not injured. The suspect is described as a Caucasian man between 30 and 40 years old with dark brown or black hair and a beard. Anyone who witnessed the incident or has dash cam or surveillance video from Ryan Road between 11 and 11:30 a.m. on July 7th is asked to contact Comox Valley RCMP. The Parksville Beach Festival Society says it's deeply disappointed after several sand sculptures at this year's festival were vandalized on Saturday night. The organization is asking anyone who witnessed any suspicious activity in the area that night to contact them. It's also offering a reward for information about the incident. For more information, visit our website. BC Nurses Union members picketed at Nanaimo Regional General Hospital Monday ahead of talks beginning with a special mediator to help resolve a labor dispute. The union began job action on July 2nd and said its workers will no longer perform non-nursing duties such as cleaning and answering phones and would refuse non-essential overtime. Union President Adrienne Geer called on the province to listen to nurses, respect them, and invest in strategies to retain and recruit more people.
2: The issues that are faced by nurses here are faced by all nurses. Whether you're a nurse from Comox, Port Alberni, Port Hardy, Victoria, my neck of the woods, which is Brentwood Bay, BC, the struggles are real, and they're the same wherever we go in this province.
1: The union said plans for further picketing will be paused by the end of today as mediated bargaining between the Nurses Bargaining Association and the Health Employers Association of BC got underway Monday afternoon. And BC has approved a height increase for the tailings dam at the Mount Polly mine, which was a site of a massive breach nearly 12 years ago. Our provincial reporter Emily Joveski has more.
3: BC's Environment and Mining Ministers greenlit the plan to increase the dam height. It would support ore processing for the mine's Springer Pit expansion, intended to extend the mine's life to 2033. The ministers say the approval came after a comprehensive environmental review. Some nearby First Nations oppose the project, saying they're still living with the impacts of the 2014 dam breach. The breach sent millions of cubic meters of water and waste materials into surrounding waterways in what's considered one of Canada's worst mining disasters. Emily Joveski, Vista News, Victoria.
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4: Checking sports, World Cup action from yesterday. Argentina upend Switzerland 3-1. Today it's France against Spain. Kickoff for that one is at noon. The 2026 MLB All-Star Game goes today, 5 o'clock from Citizen Bank Park in Philadelphia. Jordan Walker of the St. Louis Cardinals won the 2026 Home Run Derby last night. And finally, this is kind of cool. 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
4: Checking the weather forecast. Sunshine today in a high of 26, a humidex at 30. Tonight, clear skies. We're down to 12. For tomorrow, mix of sun and cloud with a 30% chance of an afternoon shower and a high of 27. And Thursday, overcast but dry with a high of 23. Low tide today goes at 12:20.
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David Grohl and his Foo Fighters on the jet. 908, man, oh, man, it's looking like it's going to be a gorgeous day. Stacked playlist for the 9 o'clock hour. Here you go with some Linkin Park on the jet.

0: So August will mark the 10 years since the celebration, the Tragically Hip celebration concert that went right across Canada. 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So we're gonna put that together here in the CV. With that, we need your Gord Downie memories, your Tragically Hip memories. 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And yeah, we want to hear your stories. Anything goes. Yeah, you ever met the Tragically, any members of the Tragically? Have you seen them in concert? Where were you for that night? What were your favorite songs? All the stuff from the Jet Nation. We definitely want to hear it.
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0: And I meant to play the hit. My bad. Yeah, keep those stories coming. 703-2538. Twist my arm on the Jet.

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That'd be pretty cool. Like, up to here, Tragically Hip, like, late 80s, Tragically Hip, that'd be pretty cool. But if you have seen the Tragically Hip, and we'd love to know where, when, what tour, what you thought of the show, any Tragically Hip memories, send them to us, 703-2538, or you can email me, Kenny at jetfmrocks.ca.

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1: All righty, 921. Tell me something good. Brought to us by Thrifty Foods. Something good. I'm going to go. This is a bit of a hard flex on my part, but a bit of a humble brag. Something good is a lady named Shannon Jones. Okay, so here's the story. This past weekend, I was down in Victoria. I'm actually going to use the Unsolved Mysteries music because I'm looking for somebody. Anyways, I was down in Victoria for the Victoria Triathlon. And it was lots of fun. And in my heat, I guess you could say, there was 103 or 104 athletes, right? Good times had by all. Very difficult. But there was athletes from all over the place, from like Quebec and lots from Alberta, lots from Washington, lots from Vancouver, lots from Victoria. Not a lot of athletes in my heat from, you know, up island our way, right? So anyways, throughout the day, I'm behind this lady, this Shannon Jones. Anybody knows Shannon? I've been chasing her all day long, and Shannon finished a minute ahead of me. And I was like, oh, God, I got this. So anyways, I'm coming home from Victoria in the car, and I looked up the results. Shannon's from Comox. We were running together all day, and I was like, she's from my neighborhood. I thought that was the coolest thing ever. And also, Jones, hello. We shared the last name. So I was earlier this morning, I was like, does anybody know Shannon? I'd love to chat with her. And a couple texts came in and said, don't know Shannon, but did you find her? I said, no, not yet. So I throw that out there again to the later crowd. 703-2538. If anybody knows Shannon in Comox, I just want to say, dude, I was trying. You're so fast. Anyways, lots of fun. And congratulations to Shannon. And I do know there was, there's one lady from Campbell River. I've seen her at quite a few events. And I don't know her name, but I call her Campbell River. So I saw Campbell. I said, hey, Campbell River, what's up? Now we got Shannon, Comox Shannon. We've got to say what's up to Shannon. So anyways, if anybody knows, 703-2538. I know the Jet Nation does pretty good at tracking stuff down for us.
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1: 925. Anybody floating today? Anybody doing the puttlage? You got a review of how it's been, 703-2538. I was watching some chatter online. It's a pretty good day to do it.

0: 9:33. All right, there's so much to unpack with this story. But did you see that photo? It's gone completely viral. See that photo of the gentleman that was thrown in the air? He was a grandpa. Was thrown in the air by a bison that charged him at Yellowstone. Here's just a little bit of the news and then the news clip. And then we can break down some of the stuff we got to talk about with this thing.
1: Everyone's bison!
2: Look out, bison!
3: As soon as the bison stood up, the grandfather's like, no, we're out of here. For whatever reason, the bison, who was still like 50 to 100 feet away, just charged him. The grandfather eventually got hooked, got tossed into the air. They were doing the right thing. They just bad luck.
0: Yeah.
3: When he was down on the ground, after things were settling down a little bit, I said, hey, you know, as a former U.S. Army paratrooper, I give that landing a 9.5 out of 10. And he's like, well, if you just caught me 5 years ago, I could have done better. So he was jovial, trying to make light of his pain, but he was obviously in a lot of pain.
0: All right, so a couple of things here. One, that guy wins the internet, the social media game for the rest of eternity. The photo is amazing. And the fact we can poke fun at this now because he's injured, but he's okay. If you think your Facebook profile photo is good, it will never rank even remotely close to this guy's new Facebook profile photo. It is the greatest photo ever. This photo is so perfect and so great, it makes us start to question how AI is not, because you're going to go, like, that's AI. It is amazing. Now, who gets the credit? The photographer or the dude? They both, like, I mean, it's in focus. It's perfect. You can zoom in and look at the expression on this guy's face. If you haven't seen it yet, just turn on the computer. It's everywhere. Epic, epic. And I'm getting for the win, my friend, for the win.
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5: Hi, Brennan Day here, MLA for Courtney Comox. 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But after the recent tragedy off Roberts Bank, we are reminded the water deserves our respect. 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So get outside, enjoy the water, look after each other, and please wear the life jacket. 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
1: Hello, is William Stringer Rock the Block 2026 is coming to the beautiful village of Cumberland on August the 15th. Now, if you are new to the area, this is a ticketed event in the village of Cumberland where massive parts of the village centre are shut down completely from usually around 5 p.m. till 1 a.m. in the morning, and it's basically turned into a massive concert. How cool is that? Now, I am so not cool enough to know who any of these people are, but let me give you a list of the people playing. Five Alarm Funk, Drama Queen, La Cumbia Delirio, Tiger and the Stripes, but the Stripes is spelt really cool with a Y-P-E-S at the end. Very good. Nice. And there's a bunch of other people as well. And honestly, I'm sure they're very talented and fantastic. And honestly, the fact that I don't know who they are indicates that they're probably very good. Now, all of this is centered around the Waverley Hotel. It is a ticketed event, so you want to go to the Waverley Hotel for that. Typically, every year, the tickets do sell out, so please try and get yours ASAP as possible. And it's not just the Waverley taking part. It is a substantial amount of downtown businesses that are all getting involved. It is a real community event long into the evening. So again, if you like the sound of that, head to the website for the Waverley Hotel. That is taking place on Saturday, August the 15th. For 98.9 Jet FM, I'm William Stringer, and that's what's going on.
0: We need to talk again with somebody who has a pool in their backyard. Another point has been brought up on this TikTok we sent earlier. I'll explain. All these questions, eh? We dig deeper and deeper and deeper. If you got a pool, above ground, in ground, whatever, need ya. 940, Rick Springfield, love somebody. We'll get into it after this one on the Jet.

0: I think. Oh, really? I think that's the underrated track of Monsters from Rick Springfield. Love Somebody. You're on the Jet. 943. I thought we were done with this one. There was a TikTok. It was sent. And a great, great topic. And I can only play part of the TikTok because I don't know why. The person throwing the TikTok up is a load of swear words. Anyways, here's the main point.
1: My neighbor said I could use their pool whenever I want.
0: The neighbor said you could use a pool whenever you want.
1: My neighbor said I could use their pool whenever I want.
0: First things first, your neighbor's awesome. That's very cool. So the question was, okay, so you, pretend you have a pool and you say to your neighbor, hey, listen, neighbor, go ahead in there. Anytime you want, use my pool. I'm a nice guy. The question we started with was, should you, as the person using the pool, every time you go in there, text, hey, I'm just going to jump in for a quick dip. Thank you. And the response was yes, pretty much. And that's why I didn't go anywhere with it because nobody debated the opposite side to it. So I was like, okay, enough said, done. We'll move on. Then a message came in, no namer, saying, it's cool, fire the text, but how many times a week should you do that? And I'm like, wow, now we're getting into some moral stuff, some ethics. So if, I'm getting emails here. Let's pretend I'm the neighbor. I should probably shut those notifications off. Let's pretend I'm your neighbor. You give me the, hey man, anytime, go ahead, use my pool. Do you really mean anytime? If I use your pool 15 times a week, are you like, whoa, dude, I think that the limit is like twice, tops, twice a week. Right? I don't know. Am I out to lunch on this one? 703-2538. So pretend you have the pool, or if you do have a pool, you say to me, go ahead, use the pool whenever you want. At what point am I going overboard? 15 uses? 10 uses? I think, honestly, three times a week, you're like, dude, you going to foot the bill for some of the chlorine? I don't know what the cost is for a pool. 703-2538. I thought we were done with this one, but if you got thoughts, we'll take it. Evanescence on the Jet. Morning.

0: Whoa, didn't even realize what time it was. 9:50. Nicholas is going to kick me out of here. Thank you for all the calls and texts today. Do appreciate it. As for the weather, Humidex. First day in a while where the Humidex was actually in the official forecast from Environment Canada, the professional. The professional forecast. Yeah, 28 today with Humidex at 30. But then the rest of the week, cools right down, but it's not scorching. It's not complaining weather. It's not warm enough to say stay hydrated. Because you just sound annoying. Anyhow, great day. And we did get some response on that question about the puntlage. Wear water socks, some shallow spots, you'll notice, but it's still good. Pretty much positive. I saw some chatter on Facebook about that, too, if you're tubing down the puntlage. It's a good day for it. I always envy. And I envy every time I see any tubers, I envy. And you know what? I'm an idiot because I haven't done it yet. I've been saying for 3 years, I'm going to do that, I'm going to do that. I just haven't. Why? Why haven't I done that? Maybe today. Water socks. What's the difference between water socks and sandals? Anyhow, that was the Jet Nation opinion. All right. Enjoy the day. Chat soon. Thank you very much. Keep the messages coming. 703-2538 Fido text machine. You can also email me, Kenny at jetfmrocks.ca. And again, looking for those tragically hip memories. As we're going to get ready to do a national radio show, we want Jet Nation members to give us their hip memories. You ever seen him in concert? Stories, you know? Favorite song, all this stuff. We'll get into it. All right, have a great day, Nicholas, in here. Be good, be safe. Yep.
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Good morning. Hey, my name's Nicholas. Hope you had a great start to your Tuesday morning with Kenny. I'll be getting you through the next 4 hours. Lots on the way. Bit of chatter. Half price deals day coming back later this week. We've got an incredible week weather-wise. Today's supposed to be rail mass. We're going to chat a little bit about the tunes. The World Cup continues today. There's a lot going on. Thanks for keeping the dial on 98.9. 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

Well, isn't that just great? Allman Brothers Ramblin' Man. You know, I gotta tell you, I don't know how many songs I'm gonna have to hear today before that one gets scrubbed out of my brain. God, it's so catchy. I'm gonna find myself 12:30 in the middle of a commercial break. Doesn't matter, seriously, it doesn't matter how many songs I hear from now on. It's still gonna be, Lord, I was born a ramblin' man. And the ramblin' man just rambling in my head for the rest of the day. Isn't that just great? I'm sure you've got a song like that where it's just, every time you hear it, it's stuck in your head for a month. Thank you. Thank you, Allman Brothers.

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2: 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So get outside, enjoy the water, look after each other, and please wear the life jacket. 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
8: Hello, it's William Stringer. I've got a fantastic cornhole tournament for you. 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So it is basically a massive BMX event. Now, first of all, you don't have to actually BMX yourself. You could have BMXing people in your family, within your friends, or maybe you just enjoy watching some amazing stunts. It's taking place at Coal Hills BMX in Cumberland. You can join them from the Thursday night. You can camp there. You can do practice laps. The cornhole tournament I mentioned, that's going to go on. And of course, you can build it out into a longer weekend with mountain biking trails and all that Cumberland has to offer. 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Coal Hills BMX hosts Vancouver Island Nationals. It's all taking place from the 30th of July to the 2nd of August. For now, for 98.9 Jet FM, I'm William Stringer. And that's what's going on.

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2: I just had a chat with my daughter. She said, what's that bit you do where if somebody messes up? I said, oh, a Sandler? She goes, yeah. Kind of played out bit, Dad. But anyhow, I think there's a Sandler that's deserved to a group of girls I met yesterday. I said, whoa. Okay, what? Break it down for me. She met a group of girls, and they were from Nanaimo. And she said, oh, that's cool. My parents live in Courtney. And their reaction was, oh, Courtney's boring. What? I said, Piper, I'm offended. She said, I know. That's why you should do that played out bit that you do on the radio. So to those that group from Nanaimo, listen, I don't ever want to start trouble with our good friends from Nanaimo. I don't want to start beef, but come on now. Don't be saying we're boring. That's not cool. So I've always fought this. Got to give Nanaimo the Sandler.
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The title of that song made from smushing two words together to make one. California and fornication, of course, being the two words that they smushed together. I think that's one of the more fun portmanteaus in all of music. So I was looking for an excuse to use a big word today. A portmanteau is like when you take two separate words and smush them together to make a new one. And so I thought, let's find some good examples of that. Spoon and fork, smush them together, you get a spork. Did you know a motel is a portmanteau for motor and hotel? I had no idea that was a thing. Hangry, mixing together hungry and angry. Chillax, I like that one. Chill and relax, smush those two words together. A portmanteau, an interesting literary device. I'm saying we never talked about anything educational here on the Comox Valley's Rock Station.

Let's look ahead to this week, shall we? Today, one of the nicest days in the forecast, not the nicest, but it's probably ranked out of 7 days coming up. It's probably ranked third, around 26, mid-20s. That's where we're expected to be today, mainly sunny skies. Tomorrow, one of the nicest days, 27, sunny, pure just summer fun on a Wednesday. So that's an interesting twist. Maybe the nicest day, Sunday. It's a weekend, so maybe you're free. 27 and sunny also. Looking ahead for the week, daily highs between 23 and 27. Only one day that's mostly clouds. That'll be Thursday. How about that?

0: Nicholas Arnold on the Jet. 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

I'm giving you a chance. Canada creating its own Mount Rushmore with four legendary Canadian singers. Is Bryan Adams on your Mount Rushmore? I would have a really hard time keeping him off that list for a couple reasons. One of them being that dude loves this country. Like, he still goes to every single little nook and cranny of our country. I was looking at his last tour date. Sudbury, Sault Ste. Marie, Thunder Bay, Red Deer, Dawson Creek. This dude's going to Dawson Creek. You think Rush is still going to Dawson Creek, right? Like, nothing against Rush, but, like, this guy loves Canada maybe more than any other Canadian artist still touring. He's on my list. Is he on yours?

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8: Hello, it's William Stringer. Just for a laugh, I've asked ChatGTP to come up with a totally random name that I will use at the end of this, on the That's What's Going On bit. I haven't read it yet, so I've no idea what it is. It's that time of year again, the seven-a-side soccer tournament.
9: Football.
8: Is coming to Vanier Turf Field. Now, rather bravely, they've scheduled this at the same time as the World Cup final in New Jersey. Having said that, this thing is so fun, I can imagine them rescheduling the World Cup because this tournament is going on. But that aside, if you want some genuine excitement to get yourself sweaty and that healthy competition, this is going to be a really good laugh. It's an entire weekend of competition, great summer times, and just, let's be honest, good sportsmanship. So, it is $400 a team, it's co-ed and seven aside, and it's great if you are very competitive or if you just want to have a good time. Either of those will go really well at this tournament. Now, spaces are strictly limited.

a bonus track that Tom Petty just threw in on his greatest hits album that wound up becoming one of his greatest hits. Such a great story behind that one. Hey, it's Nicholas with you. We are coming up on 12 o'clock. We'll have our 12 o'clock news, weather, sports all on the way. And with sports, yeah, we've got the FIFA game. That's also, is that starting up at 12? I think it is. Yeah, it is. France, Spain, also getting underway right as the clock switches from

0: You're the Jet Nation workforce. We love you just the way you are. I guess you're just what I need. That's what I need. 98.9 Jet FM.
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1: I'm Wiley Henderson. BC Hydro is bringing a unique outdoor movie experience to Comox later this month. The utility says Marina Park will host Vancouver Island's first free outdoor movie powered entirely by an electric vehicle on July 24th. The event, presented with Fresh Air Cinema, will replace traditional gas-powered generators with an EV charged using BC's clean electricity. The free event begins at 7 p.m., with the movie starting around 9:15 p.m. at sunset. BC Hydro says concessions and giveaways will also be available. A fire ban across the Coastal Fire Center will be in effect as of July 16th. Tyler Hay has more.
2: Category 1, 2, and 3 open fires will not be allowed throughout the jurisdiction, except for campfires in parts of the North Island and Sunshine Coast. The Coastal Fire Center says the bans will be in effect until the end of October, but it could be rescinded earlier. It says the ban is meant to help reduce human-caused wildfires. The ban applies to all areas within the Coastal Fire Center outside of municipal boundaries, which can impose individual restrictions. It also applies to wildlife management areas, parks, recreation sites, and ecological reserves, even if they are inside municipal boundaries. Tyler Hay, Vista News.
1: A Vancouver Island-based member of parliament is calling on the federal government to implement a system to provide secure, fair, stable, long-term federal operational support for BC ferries. Courtney Alberni MP Gord Johns is leading the Fair Federal Ferry Funding campaign, which includes an e-petition which Johns plans to submit to the House of Commons and hopes to gain plenty of signatures from Vancouver Island and Sunshine Coast residents. He says federal ferry support is far lower in BC when compared to Atlantic Canada.
3: That according to an analysis by the Library of Parliament, BC ferries received approximately $1.63 in federal operational support per passenger in 2024-25, compared to that of $291 for federally supported East Coast ferry systems.
1: John says BC Ferries has warned that without additional government funding, ferry users could face fare increases of at least 30% by 2028. He says ferries aren't a luxury for coastal communities. They're marine highways that connect people to work, school, medical care, family, goods, and essential services. View the petition on our website. BC nurses are stepping back from picket lines as contract talks move into mediation. Kate Brown has more.
4: The BC Nurses Union says picket line job action will pause at the end of the day on Tuesday to support the mediation process. However, a province-wide ban on non-nursing duties and restrictions on overtime will remain in place. The union says the pause allows negotiations to move forward while nurses continue pressing for improvements to staffing, workplace safety, workloads and pay. BC Nurses Union President Adrian Gear says nurses are entering mediation with cautious optimism, adding they hope the process leads to meaningful progress at the bargaining table. The union says its goal is an agreement that helps recruit and retain nurses while strengthening patient care across the province. Negotiations between the Nurses Bargaining Association and the Health Employers Association of BC are continuing with the help of a mediator.
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1: In sports, it's semifinal Tuesday at the FIFA World Cup. It's a heavyweight matchup today with France taking on Spain. The winner advances to the World Cup final on Sunday and will face either England or Argentina. And in Philadelphia, it's the MLB All-Star Game tonight with the best of the American League taking on the best of the National League at the 96th edition of the Midsummer Classic. Looking at your weather forecast, sunny today, high 26, clear overnight, low 15. More sun on Wednesday, high of 27, currently sunny at 20 degrees.
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7: Hold that bleeping, glossing, globin'.

Wait for the match strike. There it is. Hey, welcome to the afternoon. We've made it this far. We can make it the rest of the way.

been a while since I've reminded you that for 7 years, that band, Finger 11, was known as the Rainbow Butt Monkeys. I'm not kidding. Look it up. They actually put out a couple of albums called the Rainbow Butt Monkeys. Some interesting stuff in there, to be honest with you. It's not as wacky or zany as I thought it might have been. Regardless, we're into the 12 o'clock hour. It's lunchtime. Stop what you're doing. Get yourself some grub. Do it. 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I'm snacking on. I made some pork belly over the weekend. Didn't quite crisp up the way that I had wanted to. I don't know if I'd make it again. 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It's a little too fatty on top for me. From Windsor, Ontario, blues rock duo, it's the Bluestones.

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was talking last hour how it would be hard to keep Bryan Adams off of my... If I was to give you a Mount Rushmore of Canadian singers, Canadian musicians, it'd be really hard for me to keep Bryan Adams off that list. I'd have to put him on it because he loves Canada. He still tours here. He goes to every single little small town still. It's great. What about these guys? Would you put Nickelback on there somehow? Would you put Chad Kroeger on your Mount Rushmore? It's hard to argue. 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But they could be... Actually, I'll say it. They are the most well-renowned Canadian band of all time. You go anywhere on the planet, you talk about Nickelback, they know who you're talking about. I don't think you can say that about any other Canadian band.

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9: Hello, it's William Stringer. I've got some very bad news for you. I'm about to give my first event that falls in a burr month. Burr. So that's it. It's all over, basically. Anyway, with that being said, there is a massive silver lining because the event is Fleetwood Magic, the Fleetwood Mac tribute band, and they are coming to the Sid Williams Theatre on Saturday, September the 19th. Now, these folks are seen as one of the premier tribute bands of Fleetwood Mac, and they take this huge responsibility very, very seriously. Like any tribute act that is worth its salt, they have period-specific instruments, costumes, and that all-important immersive feel. So, you may have grown up in this era where you were coming of age. What a fantastic time that must have been. And you just want a good old trip down memory lane. Or maybe you're younger and you want to know what it was like to be born in such a remarkable period of time. This will be a wonderful illuminating window upon that world. God, that sounded fantastic. I'm going to write that down. An illuminating window upon that world. William P. Stringer, 2026. So again, if you like the sound of that, it's Saturday, the 19th of September at 7:30 in the Sid Williams Theatre. For more details, go to the Sid Williams Theatre. For 98.9 Jet FM, I'm William Stringer, and that's what's going on.
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That's definitely a song that if I was driving it on the highway and listening to it, my foot would be a little bit heavier on the gas pedal. It would be hard to keep me at highway speeds, let me tell you. 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Songs that when you're out on the road, you're like, oh God, I am in danger of getting a speeding ticket here. 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
1: Rock and roll news for today. Jack White's going to go out on tour, and every show will be phone-free. No phones allowed. I don't know how to feel about that.

0: that. I get it's annoying, but I would not want to be away from my phone. I'll admit it. Not going to lie. Head over to the Jet Nation Facebook page. Just search the Jet Nation. It'll come up. Rattle the Cage. A clip of that, the follow-up to Nickelback's Bones for the Crows. It hits hard. It's a great song. The full album is due out in October. Also today, I wanted to throw this out there because I think it's one of the greatest rock and roll movies ever made. The Globe and Mail did the 100 best Canadian films of all time. Now, there's a couple real rock and roll movies that are in there. Fubar was number 48. But number 26 was Hardcore Logo, directed by Bruce McDonald in 1996. If you've never seen this movie, look into it. It's awesome. It's a fictional punk rock band fronted by Q Dillon. He plays the lead singer. And this is the movie where Billy Talon, the rock band, got their name from. It's awesome. Check out the trailer on YouTube. It's hard to find the movie, but it's awesome. And it was number 26 on the list. And number one was that movie Crash, that David Cronenberg movie from 1996. Remember that movie? It was super weird. Anyways, kind of cool, but Hardcore Logo. Check it out. I think you'll really find it interesting if you don't know what I'm talking about. It's awesome. Live and local, how about a DJ spinning hits from the 50s, the 60s, and the 70s happening this coming Saturday at the Heritage House Pub. Pretty cool night out. If you're looking to promote a gig, let us know. We'll do it right here on the Rock Blast, 703-2538.
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0: you.
1: That's the Pretty Reckless. It still blows me away that that lead singer is the girl who played Cindy Lou Who in Jim Carrey's The Grinch. Like, what a career trajectory that one is. They're Pretty Reckless. They're going to be playing Vancouver in about a month. It's going to be, what day is it? August the 13th. That's a Thursday. So just under a month from now, opening for AC/DC. These guys are also going to be playing Vancouver in September. It's the Foo Fighters.

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I'm still kind of basking in the afterglow. One of the best concerts I've ever been to was earlier this month, July the 5th. It was the Sunday before last Sunday. I was in Seattle, and I saw at the Showbox, which is a pretty like Seattle famous theater just outside of Pike Place. I went and saw Wolf Mother, Australian rock band. And what they did was, I love when bands do this. They take their most successful album and they just play it from start to finish. That's what we want. We want to see the hits. Wolf Mother, you've been around for 30 years. I got to be honest, nobody wants to hear your new song. We want to hear the hits. And so the lead singer came out and they started the album off. And at one point he kind of paused and stared at everybody and was like, are you ready for the Joker and the Thief? And then this happened. Good God, it's epic.

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11: Hello, is William Stringer Rock the Block 2026 is coming to the beautiful village of Cumberland on August the 15th. Now, if you are new to the area, this is a ticketed event in the village of Cumberland where massive parts of the village centre are shut down completely from usually around 5 p.m. till 1 a.m. in the morning, and it's basically turned into a massive concert. How cool is that? Now, I am so not cool enough to know who any of these people are, but let me give you a list of the people playing. Five Alarm Funk, Drama Queen, La Cumbia Delirio, Tiger and the Stripes, but the Stripes is spelt really cool with a Y-P-E-S at the end. Very good. Nice. And there's a bunch of other people as well. And honestly, I'm sure they're very talented and fantastic. And honestly, the fact that I don't know who they are indicates that they're probably very good. Now, all of this is centered around the Waverley Hotel. It is a ticketed event, so you want to go to the Waverley Hotel for that. Typically, every year, the tickets do sell out, so please try and get yours ASAP as possible. And it's not just the Waverley taking part. It is a substantial amount of downtown businesses that are all getting involved. It is a real community event long into the evening. So again, if you like the sound of that, head to the website for the Waverley Hotel. That is taking place on Saturday, August the 15th. For 98.9 Jet FM, I'm William Stringer, and that's what's going on.
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one. And this, it's just one of those songs. As soon as I hear it, it's going to be stuck in my head for the next week. Those bloody Allman Brothers. Oh, my gosh. But I was born rambling, man. It's just, it's going to be in my head forever and ever and ever. That's okay. Okay, I got to go. I'm going to go drive home and listen to Ramblin' Man by the Allman Brothers at least 7 times in a row. Have fun with Mac. She'll be with you for the next 4 hours. And then Dean will get you through the evening after that from 6 to 10. Ciao.

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0: just kick off the hour with Five Finger Death Punch?
1: Yep. Did we also get gifted a brand new single from a Jet Nation artist today? 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Leaker, hey man, on the Jet.

If you think today's a beautiful day, just wait for tomorrow. It's going to be this amplified. Humidity feeling closer to 31. I'm ready for it. I think we've earned it. And we got rain coming through on Thursday just to even things out. 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
0: 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Pay attention. This is where your favorite band got their best ideas. Class is in session. On the Jet.

thinking this is one of those days that might call for a river report. You know you wanted to, but right now, but what is out there waiting for you? I got a tubing report coming up in 5. Stick with me.

Moment of silence for all of the tubes lost to the river this year. 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

0: cornhole tournament for you. It's taking place at the Vancouver Island Nationals on the BC Day long weekend from July the 30th until August the 2nd. So it is basically a massive BMX event. Now, first of all, you don't have to actually BMX yourself. 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It's taking place at Coal Hills BMX in Cumberland. 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You can do practice laps. The cornhole tournament I mentioned, that's going to go on. And of course, you can build it out into a longer weekend with mountain biking trails and all that Cumberland has to offer. 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

the hints and the teasing led to this, we got a brand new song today. And it's a twofer. It's part of something bigger still to come. Finally understand what they were talking about. We got a clip of a brand new single coming up

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This is a weird one for you. What do Motley Crue and Nickelback have in common? They're both making the most of John 5 and his skills. Nickelback dropped a brand new single this morning with the current Motley Crue guitarist. Kind of rips, right? It's called Rattle the Cage. Only a few hours old at this point. Did you like that detonation? Do you maybe want to hear the full version? Because I promise you, it just gets better and better. But I need a yes, Jet Nation. I gotta know you want to hear the new Nickelback song. So if you do, shoot me a text to the Fido text line. A yes, thumbs up, heck yes, whatever it is. I gotta know you want to hear it. 250-703-2JET.

What have I done? I might have pushed it too far. This message I just got to the Fido text line from Aaron. He said, if you don't play the new Nickelback, I'm switching it to 97.3. The choice is yours, Mac. Them's his fighting words. I mean, I can't be the reason you have to rip your ears off today. No, no, no. Jet Nation gave it a yes. Of course I'm going to play the brand new Nickelback song for you because I want to hear it too. I got it coming up for you at 3:40. It's worth the wait, I promise.

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Jet Nation seal of approval on the new Nickelback. I got the full tune coming up for you at 3:45. And it sounds a little far away, but it's not. Pretty much always almost there. I do got to say, I'm impressed with the new Spotify features that they've been rolling out this year, because they haven't really been kind to artists lately. But this new feature is called DNA, song DNA, basically. And you can see exactly who is on the song and what their role is. And you can take a deep dive into kind of who makes the music that you love. I think it's a really cool feature they just rolled out.

fun one from Bon Jovi. I have been seeing a lot of mixed reviews for the new tour. First one since vocal cord surgery 4 years ago. So I think you do have to expect some differences. Still sounds great from the videos I've seen. I mean, I'm more impressed by the set list they roll out. Did you know that Bon Jovi doesn't have any off-limits songs? Like Radiohead won't play Creep live. The Stones won't do Brown Sugar, stuff like that. You would think Bon Jovi would have a song or two that they just don't want to play live anymore. No, at least not yet. When

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7: Hello, it's William Stringer. Just for a laugh, I've asked ChatGTP to come up with a totally random name that I will use at the end of this, on the That's What's Going On bit. I haven't read it yet, so I've no idea what it is. It's that time of year again, the seven-a-side soccer tournament.
8: Football.
7: Is coming to Vanier Turf Field. Now, rather bravely, they've scheduled this at the same time as the World Cup final in New Jersey. Having said that, this thing is so fun, I can imagine them rescheduling the World Cup because this tournament is going on. But that aside, if you want some genuine excitement to get yourself sweaty and that healthy competition, this is going to be a really good laugh. It's an entire weekend of competition, great summer times, and just, let's be honest, good sportsmanship. So, it is $400 a team, it's co-ed and seven aside, and it's great if you are very competitive or if you just want to have a good time. Either of those will go really well at this tournament. Now, spaces are strictly limited. It's $400 a team. Obviously, there's seven of you. This is where you need to go if you want to enter. Go to Facebook, type in Comox Valley Soccer Tournament.
8: Football.
7: All the instructions are there. All right, let's check this name. Okay, how random. 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
2: I had a chat with my daughter. She said, what's that bit you do where if somebody messes up? I said, oh, a Sandler? She goes, yeah. Kind of played out bit, Dad. But anyhow, I think there's a Sandler that's deserved to a group of girls I met yesterday. I said, whoa. Okay, what? Break it down for me. She met a group of girls, and they were from Nanaimo. And she said, oh, that's cool. My parents live in Courtney. And their reaction was, oh, Courtney's boring. What? I said, Piper, I'm offended. She said, I know. That's why you should do that played out bit that you do on the radio. So to those that group from Nanaimo, listen, I don't ever want to start trouble with our good friends from Nanaimo. I don't want to start beef, but come on now. Don't be saying we're boring. That's not cool. So I've always fought this. Got to give Nanaimo the Sandler.
3: You blew it!
2: 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It stings. 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But when I get secondhand information, gossip about us, it's like...

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1: I'm Wiley Henderson. BC Hydro is bringing a unique outdoor movie experience to Comox later this month. The utility says Marina Park will host Vancouver Island's first free outdoor movie powered entirely by an electric vehicle on July 24th. The event, presented with Fresh Air Cinema, will replace traditional gas-powered generators with an EV charged using BC's clean electricity. The free event begins at 7 p.m., with the movie starting around 9:15 p.m. at sunset. BC Hydro says concessions and giveaways will also be available. A fire ban across the Coastal Fire Center will be in effect as of July 16th. Tyler Hay has more.
2: Category 1, 2, and 3 open fires will not be allowed throughout the jurisdiction, except for campfires in parts of the North Island and Sunshine Coast. The Coastal Fire Center says the bans will be in effect until the end of October, but it could be rescinded earlier. It says the ban is meant to help reduce human-caused wildfires. The ban applies to all areas within the Coastal Fire Center outside of municipal boundaries, which can impose individual restrictions. It also applies to wildlife management areas, parks, recreation sites, and ecological reserves, even if they are inside municipal boundaries. Tyler Hay, Vista News.
1: A Vancouver Island-based member of parliament is calling on the federal government to implement a system to provide secure, fair, stable, long-term federal operational support for BC ferries. Courtney Alberni MP Gord Johns is leading the Fair Federal Ferry Funding campaign, which includes an e-petition which Johns plans to submit to the House of Commons and hopes to gain plenty of signatures from Vancouver Island and Sunshine Coast residents. He says federal ferry support is far lower in BC when compared to Atlantic Canada.
3: That according to an analysis by the Library of Parliament, BC ferries received approximately $1.63 in federal operational support per passenger in 2024-25, compared to that of $291 for federally supported East Coast ferry systems.
1: John says BC Ferries has warned that without additional government funding, ferry users could face fare increases of at least 30% by 2028. He says ferries aren't a luxury for coastal communities. They're marine highways that connect people to work, school, medical care, family, goods, and essential services. View the petition on our website. BC nurses are stepping back from picket lines as contract talks move into mediation. Kate Brown has more.
4: The BC Nurses Union says picket line job action will pause at the end of the day on Tuesday to support the mediation process. However, a province-wide ban on non-nursing duties and restrictions on overtime will remain in place. The union says the pause allows negotiations to move forward while nurses continue pressing for improvements to staffing, workplace safety, workloads and pay. BC Nurses Union President Adrian Gear says nurses are entering mediation with cautious optimism, adding they hope the process leads to meaningful progress at the bargaining table. The union says its goal is an agreement that helps recruit and retain nurses while strengthening patient care across the province. Negotiations between the Nurses Bargaining Association and the Health Employers Association of BC are continuing with the help of a mediator.
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1: In sports, and then there were three. The first match of the semifinals at the FIFA World Cup today saw Spain claim a 2-0 win over France in a bona fide heavyweight tilt. The win advances Spain to the World Cup final, where they will face the winner of tomorrow's semifinal clash between England and Argentina. And over to baseball in Philadelphia, it's the MLB All-Star Game. The best of the American League are taking on the best of the National League at the 96th edition of the Midsummer Classic.
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1: Looking at your weather forecast, cloudy overnight, low of 13. Sunny tomorrow, high 27. Thursday brings a 30% chance of showers with a high of 25. Currently sunny at 23 degrees.
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Part two of that Nickelback announcement was a new album. It's called Everything Under the Sun. It's going to be dropping October 30th. Rattle the Cage would be the second single off that album. First, Bones for the Crows, sitting at number one on the rock charts for 10 weeks now. I'll wear my

getting warm out there now. With the humidity, we're feeling closer to 27 degrees, and tomorrow's going to be a warmer one, over and above 30 with the humidity. No breeze to help us out throughout the day as well. I'm just saying, maybe get one of those umbrella hats for tomorrow. We'll serve you well.

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7: 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Yeah. Oh, you missed a spot. And now back to The Rock, 98.9 Jet FM.

weekend is no right feeling so far away. It's because it's going to be a super fun one. We got Crash to Pass coming up at Saratoga. Bomber Invitational as well. It's going to be some great action. And we're going to be kicking it off a little bit early at Ace Brewing tomorrow. A little tailgate party. I'm going to be there from 2 till 5. But the cars will be there. Pit crew, the drivers as well. You can get up close and personal with the Bombers themselves. It's a pretty awesome scene. Ace Brewing's the place tomorrow. Patio is going to be

0: afternoons on the Jet.
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7: Hello, it's William Stringer. I've got some very bad news for you. I'm about to give my first event that falls in a burr month. Burr. So that's it. It's all over, basically. Anyway, with that being said, there is a massive silver lining because the event is Fleetwood Magic, the Fleetwood Mac tribute band, and they are coming to the Sid Williams Theatre on Saturday, September the 19th. Now, these folks are seen as one of the premier tribute bands of Fleetwood Mac, and they take this huge responsibility very, very seriously. Like any tribute act that is worth its salt, they have period-specific instruments, costumes, and that all-important immersive feel. So, you may have grown up in this era where you were coming of age. What a fantastic time that must have been. And you just want a good old trip down memory lane. Or maybe you're younger and you want to know what it was like to be born in such a remarkable period of time. This will be a wonderful, illuminating window upon that world. God, that sounded fantastic. I'm going to write that down. Illuminating window upon that world. William P. Stringer, 2026. So again, if you like the sound of that, it's Saturday, the 19th of September, at 7:30 in the Sid Williams Theatre. For more details, go to the Sid Williams Theatre. For 98.9 Jet FM, I'm William Stringer, and that's what's going on.
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We've been hyping up half-price deals, and you might think there's more going on. There's not. It's 50% off kicking off this Thursday. There's no tricks. There's nothing that you need to do beforehand to access these deals. You just got to wait for 10 a.m. this Thursday, and then you're supporting local. 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We still got, a day and a half to go here? 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It just goes on and on and on. 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But then this Thursday at 10 a.m., you'll be able to buy these deals for, again, 50% off. 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
1: Rock and roll news for today. Jack White's going to go out on tour, and every show will be phone-free. No phones allowed. I don't know how to feel about that. I get it's annoying, but I would not want to be away from my phone. I'll admit it. Not going to lie. Head over to the Jet Nation Facebook page. Just search the Jet Nation. It'll come up. Rattle the Cage. A clip of that, the follow-up to Nickelback's Bones for the Crows. It hits hard. It's a great song. The full album is due out in October. Also today, I wanted to throw this out there because I think it's one of the greatest rock and roll movies ever made. The Globe and Mail did the 100 best Canadian films of all time. Now, there's a couple real rock and roll movies that are in there. Fubar was number 48. But number 26 was Hardcore Logo. Directed by Bruce McDonald in 1996. If you've never seen this movie, look into it. It's awesome. It's a fictional punk rock band fronted by Hugh Dillon. He plays the lead singer. And this is the movie where Billy Talon, the rock band, got their name from. It's awesome. Check out the trailer on YouTube. It's hard to find the movie, but it's awesome. And it was number 26 on the list. And number one was that movie Crash, that David Cronenberg movie from 1996. Remember that movie? It was super weird. Anyways, kind of cool, but Hardcore Logo. Check it out. I think you'll really find it interesting if you don't know what I'm talking about. It's awesome. Live and local, how about a DJ spinning hits from the 50s, the 60s, and the 70s happening this coming Saturday at the Heritage House Pub. Pretty cool night out. If you're looking to promote a gig, let us know. We'll do it right here on the Rock Blast, 703-2538.
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